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0: 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It's the Tilt-A-Whirl Band. Bill Willis. George Raines on the drums. 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